0: Okay,
1: you know what I mean?
2: Can we try it?
3: Yeah, they can work with that.
1: Instead of can we do it again?
4: Yeah.
1: You know when you do things for God, you must do them bigger. So we're going triple.
2: Alright.
1: Listen to the whole flow now.
0: Yeah.

0: Conseil Morricone,
1: dans ma vie, j'ai plein. Little Japanese motherfucker. Yeah. Ali J's out in New York. You know what I'm saying? We off in New York.

Ngutsu, Togo Vignon, Atike Mundo, Memamla de Cape, Quena, Wavade, Atike Tipe Douanti, Gonna Pake Kuala Messepena, Plepe Pirin Sitowa, Ula Tike Mundo Magele, Togua Kata, Femake, Fata, Ke Aje Gome, Le Poetri, Atolia Siafe in Keke, La Bevo Ade, Keto Uetri, Adelia Fe in Keke, Adelia Di, Doyola Wato, Apome, Aya Feome, Wahlemile, Hosia Hom, Ale Miele, Wato Homavi Anami, Le Homavi. 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
0: 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Ali J's out in New York. 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
2: Low G up in this motherfucker. Yeah. Only J's up in New York. You know what I'm saying? We up in New York.

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1: Yeah.
0: You know, when you do things for God, you must do them bigger. So we're going triple.
2: All right.
0: Listen to the whole flow now.
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0: Father Kevin and me, Pamensa, who do we had all lao? 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

0: Scorsese Records. 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
2: Lil G up in this motherfucker. 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Ali J's up in New York. 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
1: Si un jour sur ta route.
2: Okay, you know what I mean?
3: Can we try it?
4: Yeah, they can work with that.
2: Instead of. Can we do it again?
5: Yeah.
2: You know when you do things for God, you must do them bigger. So we're going triple.
3: Alright.
2: Listen to the whole flow now.
5: Yeah.

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2: Lil G up in this motherfucker. Yeah. Ali J's up in New York. 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
1: Dancer on the beat.

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2: Little Japanese motherfucker. Yeah. Ali J's out in New York. You know what I'm saying? We off in New York.

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2: Little jump in this motherfucker. Yeah. Ali J's up in New York. You know what I'm saying? We up in New York.

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1: Okay,
0: you know what I mean?
2: Can we try
3: yeah,
2: it?
3: Yeah, they can work with that.
0: Instead of... Can we do it again?
4: Yeah.
0: You know when you do things for God, you must do them bigger. So we're going triple.
1: Alright.
0: Listen to the whole flow now.
4: Yeah.

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2: Lil G up in this motherfucker. Yeah. Ali J's up in New York. You know what I'm saying? We up in New York.

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2: Can we try it?
3: Yeah, they can work with that.
1: Instead of can we do it again?
4: Yeah.
1: You know when you do things for God, you must do them bigger. So we're going triple.
0: Alright.
1: Listen to the whole flow now.
4: Yeah.

I'm coming back. I'm coming back. I'm coming back. I'm coming back. I'm coming back. I'm coming back. I'm coming back. I'm coming back. I'm coming back. I'm coming back. I'm coming back. I'm coming back. I'm coming back. I'm coming back. I'm coming back. I'm coming back. I'm coming back. I'm coming back. I'm coming back. I'm coming back. I'm coming back. I'm coming back. I'm coming back. I'm coming back. I'm coming back. I'm coming back. I'm coming back. I'm coming back. I'm coming back. I'm coming back. I'm coming back. I'm coming back. I'm coming back. I'm coming back. I'm coming back. I'm coming back. I'm coming back. I'm coming back. I'm coming back. I'm coming back. I'm coming back. I'm coming back. I'm coming back. I'm coming back. I'm coming back. I'm coming back. I'm coming back. I'm coming back. I'm coming back. I'm coming back. I'm coming back. I'm coming back. I'm coming back. I'm coming back.

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2: 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Yeah. Only J's out in New York. 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We up in New York.

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0: ground. 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I'm going to get away. I'm going to get away. 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